0: reason that you can't love me like I am.
1: And even when I can't, you still love me as I am.
0: Yeah, I don't know how you do it, and I know I've put you through it. It's amazing that you can love me like I, love me like I am.
2: 1:46.

0: Sete.
1: It's just another night, and I'm staring at the moon. I saw a shooting star and thought of you.